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14: 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Coming up tomorrow, we're going to be hearing from Jessica Sawyer Bennett. She's with the Prairie Dolphins Water Polo Club. They're putting on a really cool event on August 18th at the Okotoks Rec Center, a try-it day. That on the way tomorrow. And, of course, music, information to start your week. 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From everybody here at the Eagle 100.9.
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2: A few clouds tonight with a low of 7. Tomorrow it'll be sunny and 25. On Wednesday, a sunny sky, 26 degrees. And then for Thursday, sunshine and 30. Current weather conditions can be found anytime on your Okotoks Online app. I'm Judy Peters.
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1: I'm Terry Van Veen with the Central Auto Care Morning Show. Coming up tomorrow, we're going to be hearing from Jessica Sawyer Bennett. She's with the Prairie Dolphins Water Polo Club. They're putting on a really cool event on August 18th at the Okotoks Rec Center, a try-it day. That on the way tomorrow. And, of course, music, information to start your week. Hope you're having a great long weekend. From everybody here at the Eagle 100.9.
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2: A few clouds tonight with a low of 7. Tomorrow it'll be sunny and 25. On Wednesday, a sunny sky, 26 degrees. And then for Thursday, sunshine and 30. Current weather conditions can be found anytime on your Okotoks Online app. I'm Judy Peters.
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2: A few clouds tonight with a low of 7. Tomorrow it'll be sunny and 25. On Wednesday, a sunny sky, 26 degrees, and then for Thursday, sunshine and 30. Current weather conditions can be found anytime on your Okotoks Online app. I'm Judy Peters.
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1: I'm Terry Van Veen with the Central Auto Care Morning Show. Coming up tomorrow, we're going to be hearing from Jessica Sawyer Bennett. She's with the Prairie Dolphins Water Polo Club. They're putting on a really cool event on August 18th at the Okotoks Rec Center, a try-it day. That on the way tomorrow. And of course, music, information to start your week. Hope you're having a great long weekend. From everybody here at the Eagle 100.9.
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2: A few clouds tonight with a low of 7. Tomorrow it'll be sunny and 25. On Wednesday, a sunny sky, 26 degrees. And then for Thursday, sunshine and 30. Current weather conditions can be found anytime on your Okotoks Online app. I'm Judy Peters.
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11: I'm Terry Van Veen with the Central Auto Care Morning Show. Coming up tomorrow, we're going to be hearing from Jessica Sawyer Bennett. She's with the Prairie Dolphins Water Polo Club. They're putting on a really cool event on August 18th at the Okotoks Rec Center, a try-it day. That on the way tomorrow. And, of course, music, information to start your week. Hope you're having a great long weekend. 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
2: A few clouds tonight with a low of 7. Tomorrow it'll be sunny and 25. On Wednesday, a sunny sky, 26 degrees, and then for Thursday, sunshine and 30. Current weather conditions can be found anytime on your Okotoks Online app. I'm Judy Peters.
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charity barbecues, outdoor concerts, and dusty rodeos. 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
1: Hi, it's Lori Carmichael here. 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

gravel roads, open windows, and the radio up loud. 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The Eagle 100.9. 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Miss a headline? 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
2: 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With your local news, I'm Emily Rogers. A 35-year-old man from Mexico died Saturday after jumping from a cliff into the water near Nature's Hideaway campground. RCMP say witnesses saw the man enter the water, but he never resurfaced. RCMP, Foothills Fire and Emergency Services, and the Calgary Police Service Hawks helicopter located him in the water. He was pronounced deceased on scene. RCMP say submerged rocks and strong currents can make cliff jumping extremely dangerous.

0: The MD of Willow Creek is assuming management of the Stavely Fire Department. Stavely Mayor Ramona Whittingham says the agreement will ensure safe, effective, and reliable delivery of fire and emergency services. The leadership transition follows news that the former Stavely Fire Chief and former Deputy Fire Chief have filed court actions against the town, the MD of Willow Creek, and others. Whittingham says the town and its staff have filed statements of defense in response. Alberta country musician Cor Blund is challenging Elections Alberta decision, which deemed the Water Not Coal Citizens Initiative unsuccessful. The petition, which calls for a ban on new coal mining in Alberta's eastern slopes, fell short of the required number of verified signatures. Lund has filed for a review in the Alberta Court of King's Bench, arguing the verification process was unfair and inconsistent with the Citizen Initiative Act. The Literacy Playground program wrapped up its second year, with 23 Foothill students taking part in 18 days of reading activities and hands-on learning. Program coordinator Janet Jack says grade 3 is a critical time in a student's literacy development.
1: We believe that if kids read well, they are going to succeed. It's going to be so much easier for them in their classroom.
0: A graduation ceremony was held last week to celebrate the students' achievement. To read more on these stories, visit okotoksonline.com or download the app. And in other news, 4 people have died and another 4 were injured after a wrong-way collision Sunday night on Stoney Trail in southwest Calgary. A tentative deal has been reached between WestJet and Union after a brief work stoppage, and the annual World Dog Surfing Championship was held over the weekend near San Francisco. Dogs were judged on how long they stayed on their board, size of wave, and confidence.
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0: In the MLB, the Toronto Blue Jays wrapped up a 3-game series against the St. Louis Cardinals over the weekend, winning 2-1. The Jays' winning streak continued yesterday when they opened another series against the Houston Astros with a 3-1 win. In the WCBL, the Okotoks Dogs had a 2-game homestand over the weekend. They came up short on Saturday when they faced the Energy City Cactus Rats, falling 6-3. They bounced back on Sunday with a 10-3 win over the Swift Current 57s. The Dogs then closed out their regular season road schedule with a 7-3 win over the Sylvan Lake Gulls on Monday. Turning to the CFL, the Calgary Stampeders were in Hamilton on Saturday for a matchup against the Tiger Cats, earning a 44-20 win. In the CPL, the Cavalry FC shut out Toronto on Saturday 5-0. And in the WPCA, High Rivers Jay

0: Jason Glass earned his second consecutive Strathmore Stampede title and fourth championship of his career over the weekend.
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0: A mix of sun and cloud in the foothills with highs of 24. This evening is looking clear with a low of 12. There's sun and cloud for Wednesday getting up to 26, and there's sun and cloud for Thursday with highs of 26.
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0: Taylor Swift of the Eagle, 100.9, 6 minutes after 6 o'clock. Good morning to you. I'm Terry Van Veen. Hope you had a great long weekend. Here we are, already Tuesday, August the 4th. A little bit cooler, though. Boy, that hot spell that we had kind of broke, didn't it? That broke on Sunday. Although this week, not looking bad. We're going to be in the mid to high 20s at times this week. Sun and cloud today at up to about 24 degrees. Currently, though, outside the studios, yeah, not the temperatures we're used to. We've got 6 degrees.
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6:13 at the Eagle 100.9. It's Tuesday, okay? A lot of us are like, I don't know what day of the week it is. But yeah, it's Tuesday, August the 4th. Hope you had a great long weekend.

0: 16 after 6 at the Eagle, 100.9. That's American Authors and Best Day of My Life. I'm Terry Van Veen. We had that hot spell there recently, and now we're into August. I'm curious about the month. We had a chance to connect with Brian Proctor with Environment Canada.
1: When we look longer term range out into the month of August, it's really looking like a fairly normal temperature and a fairly normal precipitation regime on the southern foothills. So I wouldn't be looking for a whole lot of change from what we've experienced in July. Maybe a little bit cooler, but in general terms, you know, pretty much normal temperatures and normal precipitation should be expected.
0: Going to look at the forecast here in detail in about 2 minutes.
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15: Okotoks Online weather.
0: Sun atop the foothills today, highs around 24 degrees. Clear skies tonight, down to 12. Tomorrow, sun and cloud up to 26. And for Thursday, sunshine highs 26. Weather details 24/7 on okotoksonline.com.
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0: 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Thanks for listening to the Central Auto Care Morning Show. Tuesday in the foothills, here's Alex Warren, Fever Dream on the Eagle. How do-

The Okotoks Dogs were winners over Sylvan Lake 7-3 yesterday on the road. Two more games left for the Dogs for their regular season. They'll be hosting the Energy City Cactus Rats tonight and tomorrow night. 7-5 starts at Siemens Stadium.

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1: 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With your local news, I'm Emily Rogers. A 35-year-old man from Mexico has died after a cliff-jumping incident near Nature's Hideaway Campground in Foothills County. Emergency crews responded to a report of a missing swimmer just before 12:30 p.m. on Saturday. The man was found in the water by RCMP, Foothills Fire and Emergency Services, and the Calgary Police Service Hawks helicopter, and was pronounced dead at the scene. RCMP urged the public to avoid cliff jumping, warning of hidden underwater hazards and strong currents. A challenge has been filed against Elections Alberta's decision to reject the Water Not Coal Citizen Initiative. Alberta Musician Corps Blind has applied for a review, arguing the decision to deem the petition unsuccessful was unreasonable and unfair after it failed to meet the number of required verified signatures. The application asks the court to overturn the decision or have Elections Alberta reconsider the petition. The town of Stavely is handing over management of the Stavely Fire Department to the MD of Willow Creek. Stavely Mayor Ramona Winningham says the agreement leverages the MD's operational expertise and regional fire service experience. The change in leadership follows news that the former Stavely fire chief and former deputy fire chief filed court actions against the town and MD for wrongful dismissal. Mayor Winningham says the town has filed statements of defense denying the allegations. And a summer literacy program in the foothills is helping students head into grade 3 with stronger reading skills and renewed confidence. The Literacy Playground program supported 23 students through small group lessons, reading activities, and hands-on learning. Program coordinator Janet Jack says, watching students gain confidence in their abilities was extremely rewarding.
2: You're like the Grinch and your heart just grows 3 sizes because you know you've made a change.
1: Students celebrated their achievements with a graduation ceremony last week. To read more on these stories, visit okotoksonline.com or download the app. And in other news, 4 people are dead and another 4 were injured following a wrong-way crash on Stoney Trail in southwest Calgary Sunday night. WestJet has reached a tentative deal with its union and surfs up for some 4-legged athletes. The annual World Dog Surfing Championship took place near San Francisco over the weekend, where canine competitors scored on their balance, wave size, and overall confidence on the board.
0: Okotoks Online Sports.
1: In the MLB, the Toronto Blue Jays finished their 3-game series against the St. Louis Cardinals over the weekend, taking 2 of 3 games. The Jays carried that momentum into their next series, opening against the Houston Astros with a 3-1 victory on Monday. In the WCBL, the Okotoks Dogs wrapped up a 2-game homestand over the weekend. The Dogs fell 6-3 to the Energy City Cactus Rats on Saturday, but bounced back with a 10-3 win over the Swift Current 57s on Sunday. Okotoks then closed out their regular season road schedule with a 7-3 victory over the Sylvan Lake Gulls on Monday. Turning to the CFL, the Calgary Stampeders defeated the Hamilton Tiger Cats 44-20. And in the CPL, Cavalry FC dominated Toronto on Saturday, shutting them out 5-0. And in the WPCA, High River's Jason Glass captured his 2nd straight Strathmore Stampede title over the weekend, marking the 4th championship of his career.
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1: A mix of sun and cloud in the foothills with highs of 24. This evening is looking clear with a low of 12. There's sun and cloud for Wednesday getting up to 26, and there's sun and cloud for Thursday with highs of 26.
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0: The Eagle, 100.9, 640. Good morning to you. Terry Van Veen here. We had a Tuesday already. And looking ahead to the weekend, you know, we're always trying to keep you informed of what's happening in our area. And I do want to let you know that the Duck Duck Jeep will be on location at the Claire's Home Fair Days. And those events actually starting on Thursday, running right through until Sunday as well. All kinds of things happening. The parade, by the way, will be on Saturday. And look for the Duck Duck Jeep on location throughout the course of Claire's Home Fair Days. They're going to have all kinds of fun, of course. They're going to have lots of opportunities to enjoy, like pancakes, for instance. That'll be happening on Saturday. Slow pitch tournament going on as well. Street market. A variety of things happening at Claire's Home over the weekend. So lots of things happening here. So we still have a little bit of summer left here. It's not over yet, right? We'll keep you up to date about the comings and goings in the foothills right here on the Eagle 100.9.
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8: Sunny cloud in the foothills today. Highs around 24 degrees. Clear skies tonight. Down to 12. Tomorrow, sunny cloud up to 26. And for Thursday, sunshine highs 26. Weather details 24/7 on OkotoksOnline.com.
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8: It's the Central Auto Care Morning Show, broadcasting from our studios at Okotoks. I'm Terry Van Veen. Good morning. Hope you had a fantastic long weekend. A short week this week if you're working. Here's Teddy Swims, his new one, Mr. Know-It-All, from the Eagle 100.9.

We're going to be learning more about water polo here after 8 o'clock this morning. We've got Jessica Sawyer Bennett on the show here after 8 with the Prairie Dolphins Water Polo Club. They're having a try-it day coming up on August the 18th. Can you

0: into.
1: Tyler Shaw, the Eagle 100.9. How would you like to learn more about Okotoks on a Wednesday morning at 10 o'clock? Meet at the museum and meet up with Kathy Coots with the Okotoks Museum and Archives. She is the host of Wednesday Walkabout. She tells you lots of great details about the history of the town.
2: So a lot of the stories are about buildings and the people who occupied them. And so there are quite a few historic buildings in our downtown and on Elma, McRae Street, Elizabeth Street, North Railway Street. But some buildings don't exist anymore. And so I also talk about things that have been lost, whether it's grain elevators or some of the larger buildings that were destroyed by fires.
1: Wednesday walkabouts. Yeah, 10 o'clock at the museum. Meet up with Kathy and some other folks and learn some great details about the town of Okotoks. They got four more sessions. Another one tomorrow.
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1: On the way to 7 o'clock here on the drive-in on a Tuesday in the foothills. Weather-wise today, a little bit cooler, 24 for the high, with a mix of sun and cloud. 12 tonight, tomorrow 26 degrees with sunny cloud, and for Thursday, sunshine, highs 126. Currently at the Eagle 100.9. It's a cool start to the day. 6 degrees with the script and break even.

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0: A mix of sun and cloud in the foothills with highs of 24. This evening is looking clear with a low of 12. There's sun and cloud for Wednesday getting up to 26, and there's sun and cloud for Thursday with highs of 26.
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2: 7:04 here on a Tuesday in the foothills. Good morning to you. Hope you had a fantastic weekend. Yeah, that hot spell kind of broke there on Sunday. But still this week, as you heard, we're looking at some decent summertime temperatures. This is Harry Styles, American Girls from the Eagle, 100.9.

0: Harry Styles of the Eagle 100.9 707. Congratulations to some students who graduated from Literacy Playground last week. 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Students celebrated their accomplishments and performed a reader's theater. That's fantastic. This is a great program. 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
15: Welcome back. I know it's a Tuesday, okay? Keep that in mind. Okotoks Dogs were winners 7-3 over Sylvan Lake on the road yesterday. They're going to be hosting the Energy City Cactus Rats tonight and tomorrow, 7:05 Siemens Stadium. And they're in the playoffs, too, by the way. They kick off on Friday.

Still looking at summertime temperatures here today, up to about 24 degrees with sun and cloud. UV index of 6 or high. Once again, you know, protect yourself out there. Currently, it is 7.

0: 97 at the Eagle, 100.9 of Terry Van Veen. The Grey Eagle Resort and Casino will be bringing one of today's premier stand-up comedians to the stage Thursday, August 13th. Yes, Joe Coy is going to be in the area. Rising from performing at a Las Vegas coffee house to selling out arenas worldwide, you've got a chance to see him live. Now, here's the thing, okay? We've got Jump the Line at OkotoksOnline.com. This is where you can go periodically to win tickets to things like this. And now you can see Joe Coy at the Grey Eagle Resort and Casino. I'll be making that draw, by the way, tomorrow. I've got two pairs to give away. So get online right now, OkotoksOnline.com. You can be off to that show on the 13th.
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0: 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If you see something else, contact me on the Eagle Talk and Text line at 403-938-0652.
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0: Sunny cloud in the foothills today. Highs around 24 degrees. Clear skies tonight. Down to 12. Tomorrow, sun and cloud up to 26. And for Thursday, sunshine highs 26. Weather details 24/7 on okotoksonline.com.
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0: That's 722. Good morning to you. Hope you're doing fantastic after the long weekend. Here's Zara Larson. This is called Midnight Sun from the Eagle 100.9.

0: 7:25, drive in here, Tuesday, not Monday. I keep reminding you of that fact. I'm doing it for my own benefit, too. Here's Cameron Whitcomb.
1: Everyone's got opinions, nothing but words, but it don't make a difference, only care about yours.

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1: 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With your local news, I'm Emily Rogers. A 35-year-old man from Mexico has died after a cliff-jumping incident near Nature's Hideaway Campground in Foothills County. Emergency crews responded to a report of a missing swimmer just before 12:30 p.m. on Saturday. The man was found in the water by RCMP, Foothills Fire and Emergency Services, and the Calgary Police Service Hawks helicopter and was pronounced dead at the scene. RCMP urged the public to avoid cliff jumping, warning of hidden underwater hazards and strong currents. A challenge has been filed against Elections Alberta's decision to reject the Water Not Coal Citizen initiative. Alberta musician Corp Lund has applied for a review, arguing the decision to deem the petition unsuccessful was unreasonable.

0: unreasonable and unfair after it failed to meet the number of required verified signatures. The application asks the court to overturn the decision or have Elections Alberta reconsider the petition. The town of Stavely is handing over management of the Stavely Fire Department to the MD of Willow Creek. Stavely Mayor Ramona Whittingham says the agreement leverages the MD's operational expertise and regional fire service experience. The change in leadership follows news that the former Stavely Fire Chief and former Deputy Fire Chief filed court actions against the town and MD for wrongful dismissal. Mayor Whittingham says the town has filed statements of defense denying the allegations. And a summer literacy program in the foothills is helping students head into grade 3 with stronger reading skills and renewed confidence. The Literacy Playground program supported 23 students through small group lessons, reading activities, and hands-on learning. Program coordinator Janet Jack says watching students gain confidence in their abilities was extremely rewarding.
1: You're like the Grinch and your heart just grows 3 sizes because you know you've made a change.
0: Students celebrated their achievements with a graduation ceremony last week. To read more on these stories, visit okotoksonline.com or download the app. And in other news, 4 people are dead and another 4 were injured following a wrong-way crash on Stoney Trail in southwest Calgary Sunday night. WestJet has reached a tentative deal with its union and surfs up for some 4-legged athletes. The annual World Dog Surfing Championship took place near San Francisco over the weekend, where canine competitors scored on their balance, wave size, and overall confidence on the board.
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0: In the MLB, the Toronto Blue Jays finished their 3-game series against the St. Louis Cardinals over the weekend, taking 2 of 3 games. The Jays carried that momentum into their next series, opening against the Houston Astros with a 3-1 victory on Monday. In the WCBL, the Okotoks Dogs wrapped up a 2-game homestand over the weekend. The Dogs fell 6-3 to the Energy City Cactus Rats on Saturday, but bounced back with a 10-3 win over the Swift Current 57s on Sunday. Okotoks then closed out their regular season road schedule with a 7-3 victory over the Sylvan Lake Gulls on Monday. Turning to the CFL, the Calgary Stampeders defeated the Hamilton Tiger Cats 44-20. And in the CPL, Cavalry FC dominated Toronto on Saturday, shutting them out 5-0. And in the WPCA, High River's Jason Glass captured his 2nd straight Strathmore Stampede title over the weekend, marking the 4th championship of his career.
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0: A mix of sun and cloud in the foothills with highs of 24. This evening is looking clear with a low of 12. There's sun and cloud for Wednesday getting up to 26, and there's sun and cloud for Thursday with highs of 26.
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Justin Bieber on the Eagle 100.9, 7:37. I've got something from Jamie Fine. If anything's left from the Eagle 100.9.

0: Jamie Fine on the Eagle 100.9 at 20 minutes in front of 8 o'clock. It is Tuesday, and that means it's time to play a game for Okotoks Cinemas Passes.
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3: Shall we play a game?
0: Okay, it's pretty simple. All you need to do is identify the film, and you're off to Okotoks Cinemas with popcorn, some passes to see a film. You know, on those warm summer days, who doesn't want to be in the theater enjoying some popcorn and watching a film? The phone number here is 403-938-0652. That's 403-938-0652. I'm playing a clip from a film going back to 04, but I think you'll probably figure this out. Here we go.
4: Harry, listen to me. Coming.
5: Don't worry, he will. He will come.
0: There's the clincher, I think, for that particular clip. 403-938-0652. 403-938-0652. Chance to win some passes for Okotoks Cinemas with pop and popcorn. Call me now.

0: Oh, what's the film?
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0: We have an incident involving a pedestrian. This is Marlboro Way North of Memorial Drive Northeast. EMS has been dispatched. If you see something else, contact me on the Eagle Talk and Text line at 403-938-0652.
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1: Okotoks Online weather.
2: Sun atop the foothills today. Highs around 24 degrees. Clear skies tonight. Down to 12. Tomorrow, sun and cloud up to 26. And for Thursday, sunshine highs 26. Weather details 24/7 on OkotoksOnline.com.
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1: Hello?
0: Good morning, Rajab. How you doing?
1: Good, how are you?
0: Excellent. Did you have a great long weekend?
1: Yes.
0: Awesome. What did you do?
1: We went outside just not far from Calgary to a small lake.
0: Oh, nice.
1: Yeah.
0: Excellent. Yeah, the weather was good for that. Certainly nice and warm out there. Hey, Rajab, I'm trying to solve the movie clip here. Let me play it for you one more time.
2: Harry, listen to me. No one's coming.
3: Don't worry, he will. He will come.
2: Yeah.
0: Okay, there's the iconic line. What's the film?
1: Yeah, very famous. Expecto Patronum.
0: Yeah.
1: It's Harry Potter and the Prisoner of Azkaban.
0: Yes, sir. Way to go. Good job, bud. Way to go.
1: Thank you.
0: I got some passes for you for Okotoks Cinemas with Pop and Popcorn.
1: Thank you so much. I really love you guys. It's very nice. I keep listening to you all the time.
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5: Coming up at 8 o'clock, sunny time today, up to about 24 degrees. 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
2: 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With your local news, I'm Emily Rogers. A 35-year-old man from Mexico died Saturday after jumping from a cliff into the water near Nature's Hideaway campground. RCMP say witnesses saw the man enter the water, but he never resurfaced. RCMP, Foothills Fire and Emergency Services, and the Calgary Police Service Hawks helicopter located him in the water. He was pronounced deceased on scene. RCMP say submerged rocks and strong currents can make cliff jumping extremely dangerous. The MD of Willow Creek is assuming management of the Stavely Fire Department. Stavely Mayor Ramona Whittingham says the agreement will ensure safe, effective, and reliable delivery of fire and emergency services. The leadership transition follows news that the former Stavely Fire Chief and former Deputy Fire Chief have filed court actions against the town, the MD of Willow Creek, and others. Whittingham says the town and its staff have filed statements of defense in response. Alberta country musician Cor Blund is challenging Elections Alberta decision, which deemed the Water Not Coal Citizens Initiative unsuccessful. The petition, which calls for a ban on new coal mining in Alberta's eastern slopes, fell short of the required number of verified signatures. Blund has filed for a review in the Alberta Court of King's Bench, arguing the verification process was unfair and inconsistent with the Citizen Initiative Act. The Literacy Playground program wrapped up its second year, with 23 Foothill students taking part in 18 days of reading activities and hands-on learning. Program coordinator Janet Jack says grade 3 is a critical time in a student's literacy development.
3: We believe that if kids read well, they are going to succeed. It's going to be so much easier for them in their classroom.
2: A graduation ceremony was held last week to celebrate the students' achievement. To read more on these stories, visit okotoksonline.com or download the app. And in other news, four people have died and another four were injured after a wrong-way collision Sunday night on Stoney Trail in southwest Calgary. A tentative deal has been reached between WestJet and Union after a brief work stoppage, and the annual World Dog Surfing Championship was held over the weekend near San Francisco. Dogs were judged on how long they stayed on their board, size of wave, and confidence.
1: Okotoks Online Sports.
2: In the MLB, the Toronto Blue Jays wrapped up a three-game series against the St. Louis Cardinals over the weekend, winning 2-1. The Jays' winning streak continued yesterday when they opened another series against the Houston Astros with a 3-1 win. In the WCBL, the Okotoks Dogs had a two-game homestand over the weekend. They came up short on Saturday when they faced the Energy City Cactus Rats, falling 6-3. They bounced back on Sunday with a 10-3 win over the Swift Current 57s. The Dogs then closed out their regular season road schedule with a 7-3 win over the Sylvan Lake Gulls on Monday. Turning to the CFL, the Calgary Stampeders were in Hamilton on Saturday for a matchup against the Tiger Cats, earning a 44-20 win. In the CPL, the Cavalry FC shut out Toronto on Saturday 5-0. And in the WPCA, High River's Jason Glass earned his second consecutive Strathmore Stampede title and fourth championship of his career over the weekend.
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2: A mix of sun and cloud in the foothills with highs of 24. This evening is looking clear with a low of 12. There's sun and cloud for Wednesday getting up to 26. And there's sun and cloud for Thursday with highs of 26.
1: Miss a headline? 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
4: We're going to be learning about water polo coming up here in a couple of minutes. Jessica Sawyer Bennett with the Prairie Dolphins Water Polo Club is going to be on the air chatting about their Try It Day coming up on August 18th. Here's Gracie Abrams, Hit the Wall on the Eagle.

0: Eagle 100.9 with us in the studio this morning. We've got Jessica Sawyer Bennett with the Prairie Dolphins Water Polo Club. Jessica, good to have you here. I want to talk about the sport real quick. I know some people maybe, I can see it in my mind's eye, water polo. Maybe describe it to us.
1: Yeah, so water polo is sometimes a tricky one to describe, but it's kind of like the kids compare it to soccer in the water, except it's all, the ball is always in your hand, right? So lots of passing, lots of contact as you get older, lots of treading water, and lots of getting super strong.
0: Absolutely. I could see it being a very, very strenuous at times, I would think, but man, you'd get in good shape doing it.
1: Oh yeah, our kids are so strong by the end of the season.
0: Absolutely. So great exercise. Now we're getting into the fall here. We're thinking about, you know, activities for the kids and for the family as well. You've got an event coming up on August 18th.
1: Yeah, we do. So we're lucky enough that we found some pool time to host a tri water polo event. So it's going to be August 18th from 7 to 8:30 p.m. at the Rec Center Pool. So you can, if anybody's interested, they can sign up at dolphinswaterpolo.ca. We'll have our head coach there, plus one of our other coaches, some of our players, and it's just going to be a great night to test it out and see what it's all about.
0: What kind of age groups are we looking at?
1: Yeah, so we have kids all the way from 6 to 17.
0: Okay.
1: Yeah. All right. So it's a great one if they start early, and we've got, then the kids start playing in the provincials when they're U12s. So sort of once they're 10, they start playing in provincials.
0: Okay, great. Great opportunity to get exposed to it. That's coming up August 18th, 7 p.m. to 8:30 p.m. at the Okotoks Rec Center with the Prairie Dolphins Water Polo Club. A try it event. Again, the website to sign up?
1: Yeah, dolphinswaterpolo.ca.
0: All right, Jessica, thanks a lot for this.
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0: 822 at the Eagle 100.9. It is the time of golf tournaments, and they are a lot of fun. It's great to get outside. And I know that the Friends of Foothills Schools Foundation is having one coming up.
1: We're having a golf tournament on August 20th. It's a major fundraiser for our group, and it will support things like the Literacy Playground and other work in the Foothills area that supports students and creating equity and creating excellence.
0: That's Diana Frock with the Friends of Foothills Schools Foundation. You want a couple of passes? You want to join this golf tournament? Chance to have a nice round of golf and dinner and a chance to meet some Calgary Flames alumni? Text GOLF right now to 403-938-0652. That's 403-938-0652. 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
0: No problem spots. That's great to see in Okotoks, High River, and the city of Calgary. I'm seeing some volume, of course, in the Deerfoot as you head northbound. That's heading towards Glenmore Trail. Your regular spots, of course. If you see some trouble spots in traffic, contact me at 403-938-0652.
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7: Sun and cloud in the foothills today. Highs around 24 degrees. Clear skies tonight. Down to 12. Tomorrow, sun and cloud up to 26. And for Thursday, sunshine highs 26. Weather details 24/7 on okotoksonline.com.
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0: dinner and a chance to meet some Calgary Flames alumni.
1: Oh my goodness, that sounds amazing. Thank you so much. This is so fun.
0: Yeah, there you go. You get out to golf quite a bit.
1: It's funny, as I just started golfing this year, but I'm loving it, and I've got some friends who are seasoned golfers, and they've been teaching me a lot, and so I'm hoping to bring one of them out with me.
0: All right. Well, hopefully, yeah, that'll be a great time. Get somebody to join you there. You're going to have a good time. That's a great course to golf as well.
1: Awesome. Yay.

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1: 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With your local news, I'm Emily Rogers. A 35-year-old man from Mexico has died after a cliff jumping incident near Nature's Hideaway campground in Foothills County. Emergency crews responded to a report of a missing swimmer just before 12:30 p.m. on Saturday. The man was found in the water by RCMP, Foothills Fire and Emergency Services, and the Calgary Police Service Hawks helicopter, and was pronounced dead at the scene. RCMP urged the public to avoid cliff jumping, warning of hidden underwater hazards and strong currents. A challenge has been filed against Elections Alberta's decision to reject the Water Not Coal Citizen initiative. Alberta Musician Corps Blind has applied for a review, arguing the decision to deem the petition unsuccessful was unreasonable and unfair after it failed to meet the number of required verified signatures. The application asks the court to overturn the decision or have Elections Alberta reconsider the petition. The town of Stavely is handing over management of the Stavely Fire Department to the MD of Willow Creek. Stavely Mayor Ramona Winningham says the agreement leverages the MD's operational expertise and regional fire service experience. The change in leadership follows news that the former Stavely fire chief and former deputy fire chief filed court actions against the town and MD for wrongful dismissal. Mayor Winningham says the town has filed statements of defense denying the allegations. And a summer literacy program in the Foothills is helping students head into grade 3 with stronger reading skills and renewed confidence. The Literacy Playground program supported 23 students through small group lessons, reading activities, and hands-on learning. Program coordinator Janet Jack says watching students gain confidence in their abilities was extremely rewarding.
2: You're like the Grinch and your heart just grows 3 sizes because you know you've made a change.
1: Students celebrated their achievements with a graduation ceremony last week. To read more on these stories, visit okotoksonline.com or download the app. And in other news, 4 people are dead and another 4 were injured following a wrong-way crash on Stoney Trail in southwest Calgary Sunday night. WestJet has reached a tentative deal with its union and surfs up for some 4-legged athletes. The annual World Dog Surfing Championship took place near San Francisco over the weekend, where canine competitors scored on their balance, wave size, and overall confidence on the board.
0: Okotoks Online Sports.
1: In the MLB, the Toronto Blue Jays finished their 3-game series against the St. Louis Cardinals over the weekend, taking 2 of 3 games. The Jays carried that momentum into their next series, opening against the Houston Astros with a 3-1 victory on Monday. In the WCBL, the Okotoks Dogs wrapped up a 2-game homestand over the weekend. The Dogs fell 6-3 to the Energy City Cactus Rats on Saturday, but bounced back with a 10-3 win over the Swift Current 57s on Sunday. Okotoks then closed out their regular season road schedule with a 7-3 victory over the Sylvan Lake Gulls on Monday. Turning to the CFL, the Calgary Stampeders defeated the Hamilton Tiger Cats 44-20. And in the CPL, Cavalry FC dominated Toronto on Saturday, shutting them out 5-0. And in the WPCA, High River's Jason Glass captured his 2nd straight Strathmore Stampede title over the weekend, marking the 4th championship of his career.
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1: A mix of sun and cloud in the foothills with highs of 24. This evening is looking clear with a low of 12. There's sun and cloud for Wednesday getting up to 26, and there's sun and cloud for Thursday with highs of 26.
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3: 8:35 on the drive-in Tuesday. I'm seeing some blue sky, a little bit of cloud out there, but looking like a nice day. Here's Sabrina Carpenter, Espresso on the Eagle.

0: The weekend of Daft Punk there at Starboy on the Eagle 100.9, 842. Things cooled off on Sunday weather-wise. How are things looking for the months? We had a chance to connect with Brian Proctor with Environment Canada.
1: When we look longer for a range out into the month of August, it's really looking like a fairly normal temperature and a fairly normal precipitation regime on the southern foothills. So I wouldn't be looking for a whole lot of change from what we've experienced in July. Maybe a little bit cooler, but in general terms, you know, pretty much normal temperatures and normal precipitation should be expected.
0: I'll give you the full rundown of the next few days in terms of the forecast on the way.
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0: No problem spots. That's great to see in Okotoks High River and the city of Calgary. I'm seeing some volume, of course, in the Deerfoot as you head northbound. That's heading towards Glenmore Trail. Your regular spots, of course. If you see some trouble spots in traffic, contact me at 403-938-0652.
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0: Sun at the foothills today. Highs around 24 degrees. Clear skies tonight. Down to 12. Tomorrow, sun and cloud up to 26. And for Thursday, sunshine highs 26. Weather details 24/7 on OkotoksOnline.com.
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Don't miss America to Top 40 with Ryan Seacrest. A chance to see where Bruno Mars lands on the countdown. 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

0: The Eagle 100.9 of Terry Van Veen, 854. Okotoks Dogs had a win yesterday on the road, defeating Sylvan Lake 7-3. They've got two more regular season games, by the way, and they will be here in Okotoks. The Energy City Cactus Rats in town tonight and tomorrow. 7-5 starts at Siemens Stadium. Playoffs, by the way, kicking off here on Friday, July the 7th. And the Dogs are in. I don't have any more details about who they'll be facing at this point, but I know they are in the playoffs. They've had a very good season.
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6: Looking at sunny cloud for the foothills for today. And highs will be around 24 degrees. UV index around 6 or high. So certainly keep yourself protected out there. Currently 13 degrees. News is next on The Eagle.

0: Delaney Jane there and Bad Habits on the Eagle 100.9. I had Jessica Sawyer Bennett on the show this morning. She's with the Prairie Dolphins Water Polo Club. They're having a try-it day coming up here on August the 18th.
1: We're lucky enough that we found some pool time to host a try water polo event. So it's going to be August 18th from 7 to 8:30 p.m. at the Rec Center Pools. We have kids all the way from 6 to 17. If anybody's interested, they can sign up at dolphinswaterpolo.ca. We'll have our head coach there, plus one of our other coaches, some of our players, and it's just going to be a great night to test it out and see what it's all about.
0: It's coming up 2 weeks tonight, actually, Tuesday, August the 18th at the Okotoks Rec Center. You know, with things gearing up here, we're already thinking about the fall and activities for the kids.
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10: Sun atop the foothills today. Highs around 24 degrees. Clear skies tonight. Down to 12. Tomorrow, sun and cloud up to 26. And for Thursday, sunshine highs 26. Weather details 24/7 on okotoksonline.com.
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It's one of those songs that stays in your head, right? I found myself kind of waking up and hearing that song in my head. That's Talk and Time Machine from the Eagle 100.9. 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

0: 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Who do you love on the Eagle 100.9? 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You've been seeing the vehicle bombing around at Foothills events. 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
18: Sun atop the foothills today. Highs around 24 degrees. Clear skies tonight. Down to 12. Tomorrow, sun and cloud up to 26. And for Thursday, sunshine highs 26. Weather details 24/7 on OkotoksOnline.com.

0: Shawn Mendes, Life at the Party on the Eagle, 100.9 of Terry Van Veen. A big congratulations going out to High River's Jason Glass, capturing the 2026 Strathmore Stampede Championship. He claimed the title yesterday, marking his second consecutive Strathmore Stampede title and the fourth championship of his career at Strathmore. He was joined in the final heat by outriders Tyler DeSutter, Bodie Glass, and Trey McGilvery. Check out all the details and all the results from the Strathmore Stampede at OkotoksOnline.com.
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2: 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With your local news, I'm Emily Rogers. A 35-year-old man from Mexico died Saturday after jumping from a cliff into the water near Nature's Hideaway campground. RCMP say witnesses saw the man enter the water, but he never resurfaced. RCMP, Foothills Fire and Emergency Services, and the Calgary Police Service Hawks helicopter located him in the water. He was pronounced

after 10 o'clock at the Eagle 100.9. This is the kind of tune that you kind of turn up when you're in the car. It's got this easy kind of road feel. Justin Bieber from the Eagle 100.9.

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9: Sun and cloud in the foothills today. Highs around 24 degrees. Clear skies tonight. Down to 12. Tomorrow, sun and cloud up to 26. And for Thursday, sunshine highs 26. Weather details 24/7 on OkotoksOnline.com.
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16: Sun at the foothills today. Highs around 24 degrees. Clear skies tonight. Down to 12. Tomorrow, sun and cloud up to 26. And for Thursday, sunshine highs 26. Weather details 24/7 on OkotoksOnline.com.
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0: We are the Eagle 100.9 of Terry Van Veen on the way to 11 o'clock. 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
0: I'm Terry Van Veen with the Central Auto Care Morning Show. Congrats to High River's Jason Glass capturing the 2026 Strathmore Stampede Championship. He claimed the title yesterday, marking his second consecutive Strathmore Stampede title and the fourth championship of his career at Strathmore. Get all the details, see the photos at OkotoksOnline.com.
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1: Sunny cloud in the foothills today. Highs around 24 degrees. Clear skies tonight. Down to 12. Tomorrow, sunny cloud up to 26. And for Thursday, sunshine highs 26. Weather details 24/7 on OkotoksOnline.com.
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Okotoks Dogs were winners over Sylvan Lake 7-3 yesterday. They've got some home games coming up here tonight and tomorrow, hosting the Energy City Cactus Rats. 7:05 starts at Siemens Stadium, and they are in the playoffs, by the way, which kick off

0: It's the season of sunscreen and ice cream, and we're diving right in. The fun in the Foothills Cruiser is on the road, rambling here, there, and everywhere. 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
5: Sun to calm the foothills today. Highs around 24 degrees. Clear skies tonight. Down to 12. Tomorrow, sun and cloud up to 26. And for Thursday, sunshine highs 26. Weather details 24/7 on OkotoksOnline.com.
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0: Adam Rodway of the Eagle 100.9, all the way at the top of the hour here, a news update with Julie Patton this afternoon. Of course, more incredible songs. Candace will be back for the drive home tomorrow on the show. We're going to have some more fun. By the way, I'm going to play another movie clip at about 10 after 8. You've got a chance to win yourself some passes for Landmark Cinemas with Pop and Popcorn. That and your regular Wednesday fun coming up on the morning show. Enjoy the afternoon. Keep it on the Eagle.
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0: I'm Terry Van Veen with the Central Auto Care Morning Show. 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

0: That's Selfish, Virginia to Vegas. I'm Ken O'Neill. August has just begun, and I can't be the only one who's seen this. Halloween candy, decorations, and costumes already on store shelves. It's still 3 months away. I guess it's no time before we start seeing Christmas stuff, too. Yikes. It's the middle of summer. Bruno Mars is next.
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0: Okotoks Online Weather.
13: Sunny today with a high of 24 and light wind. Clear tonight, becoming partly cloudy and low of 12. Sunshine throughout the week with highs of 26 tomorrow and Thursday. For the full 7-day forecast, go to okotoksonline.com. I'm Julie Patton.
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0: That's Magic and Rude. I'm Ken O'Neill. Somber is next. Are you big on seeing total solar eclipses? There's one coming a week from tomorrow, but to see it, you're going to have to do some traveling. Peak viewing will happen in Spain, Portugal, Iceland, Greenland, and the Atlantic Ocean. Unlike a lunar eclipse, a total solar eclipse requires these three specific conditions. The moon must be directly between Earth and the sun. It must be tilted at the right angle, and it has to be so close to Earth that it appears large enough to completely cover the sun. Waiting for a solar eclipse to come to us could take 400 years. Listen, I don't have that kind of time.
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14: High of 24 today with lots of sunshine and light wind. Low of 12 tonight with clear skies before becoming partly cloudy. Sunny tomorrow with a mix of clouds in the afternoon and high of 26. And more sunshine Thursday with a high of 26. For the full 7-day forecast, go to okotoksonline.com. I'm Julie Patton.

0: Simple Plan and Natasha Bedingfield, Jet Lag. In just a minute, we'll hear Hozier and Too Sweet. I'm Ken O'Neill. Welcome to August. We're in the dog days of summer, but they're passing quickly. This period runs every year from July 3rd through August 11th. So that means there's another week to go. Then it'll just be summer. Hopefully no more heat warnings, but still nice enough to spend time outside. I'm not a big fan of the cold winter, but I don't much like 30 degrees in the summer either, where you can't go outside because of the heat.
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12: 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Congrats to High River's Jason Glass capturing the 2026 Strathmore Stampede Championship. 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
16: Sunny today with a high of 24 and light wind. Clear tonight, becoming partly cloudy and low of 12. Sunshine throughout the week with highs of 26 tomorrow and Thursday. For the full 7-day forecast, go to okotoksonline.com. 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
3: High of 24 today with lots of sunshine and light wind. Low of 12 tonight with clear skies before becoming partly cloudy. Sunny tomorrow with a mix of clouds in the afternoon and high of 26. And more sunshine Thursday with a high of 26. For the full 7-day forecast, go to okotoksonline.com. I'm Julie Patton.
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1: 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Armin van Buuren, Trevor Guthrie, and Ken O'Neill. 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

0: Rachel Platten fight song on the Drive Home Show Tuesday afternoon. How you doing? I'm Candace Johnson. This morning, we played our Duck Duck Jeep cue to text, and now it's time to head to the phone lines and get a qualifier.
1: Hello?
0: Hi there. Who's this? Hello? I have good news. Are you there?
1: Hello?
0: Hi, it's Candace calling from the radio station. Who's this?
1: It's Jackie.
0: Jackie, how you doing today?
1: I'm good.
0: Good. You texted in the word Jeep this morning.
1: Oh, right. Hi. Sorry, I forgot.
0: That's okay. Did you hang up on me last time? Because you were like, oh, it's a telemarketer.
1: I did. I'm so sorry.
0: Well, I'm still going to give you a pair of Callaway Park tickets just for qualifying.
1: Oh, okay. I appreciate that.
0: And Jackie, you're in the draw for the Jeep from your Alberta Jeep dealers at the end of the summer. Congratulations.
1: Oh, my God. Thank you. Am I on the radio right now?
0: Yes.
1: Well, I really appreciate that. Thank you.
0: You're so welcome.
1: Thank you for calling me back.
0: Yes, of course. I thought, that seemed odd.
1: Yeah, I'm like, a scammer click.
0: Don't worry. I do the same thing. I get it.
1: Right. Oh, well, thank you so much. I really appreciate it.
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2: Sunny today with a high of 24 and light wind. Clear tonight, becoming partly cloudy and low of 12. Sunshine throughout the week with highs of 26 tomorrow and Thursday. For the full 7-day forecast, go to okotoksonline.com. I'm Julie Patton.
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charity barbecues, outdoor concerts, and dusty rodeos. If there's a crowd, we're in the middle of it. 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

bummer. Sunday night at Big Valley Jamboree, Cameron Wickholm was canceled along with Keith Urban. They had high winds and a thunderstorm and were unable to proceed with the show. That's twice that Cameron Wickholm was supposed to play in Alberta this summer, and it didn't happen. It's 10

0: Kershaw Cautious on the Drive Home Show. I'm Candace Johnson. On the weekend, did something that I will never, ever, ever do again in my life. And that is go camping at a country music festival. For no other reason than I am too damn old. Loud music all night long in the campground and then bad weather, a Big Valley Jamboree Sunday, really kind of ruined things for us. We were tenting it, my sister-in-law and I, and on Sunday night, the wind picked up. It was pretty intense, and it finally got to a point around 5 p.m. when a wind gust snapped her tent poles that we decided to call it a night. We packed everything up. We drove back to Cochrane that night, and good thing we did. Because of the weather, they had to cancel yet another concert in Alberta. Yes, Big Valley Jamboree Sunday night was canceled. The headliners, anyway, Cameron Wickham and Keith Urban, did not take the stage. The organizers say that they are still in the works, determining whether or not they will issue refunds, seeing as how the festival did go ahead for the other two nights. But this summer has been plagued by concert cancellations because of storms. Of course, Post Malone was canceled on his second night here. Who else was just recently canceled? There was another one, wasn't there? Posty. The Great Outdoor Comedy Festival. That's right. Matt Rife at the Great Outdoor Comedy Festival in Edmonton. That one had to be canceled too because of a storm. I don't know. As much as I love being outside and watching music, I think we might want to stick to the indoors moving forward.
1: 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We're hanging out at Save On Foods in Okotoks. And if you've been meaning to stock up, today is definitely the day to do it. My name is Luke England. This is the Eagle 100.9. It's the first Tuesday of the month. It's August the 4th. 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
18: High of 24 today with lots of sunshine and light wind. Low of 12 tonight with clear skies before becoming partly cloudy. Sunny tomorrow with a mix of clouds in the afternoon and high of 26. And more sunshine Thursday with a high of 26. For the full 7-day forecast, go to okotoksonline.com. I'm Julie Patton.

0: 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I'm Candace Johnson. If you were at Strathmore Stampede on the weekend, you saw Jason Glass. Yes, High River's own Jason Glass getting his second Strathmore Stampede Championship. 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

0: High of 24 today with lots of sunshine and light wind. Low of 12 tonight with clear skies before becoming partly cloudy. Sunny tomorrow with a mix of clouds in the afternoon and high of 26. And more sunshine Thursday with a high of 26.
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0: on the Drive Home Show. How you doing? I'm Candace Johnson. Went to Big Valley Jamboree on the weekend in Camrose. It was a huge fail. There was a storm on the Sunday night. They canceled the headliners. We actually bailed on Sunday because the wind was so bad it broke my sister-in-law's tent. Speaking of my sister-in-law, she's protein maxing and she doesn't even know it. This is a new trend on TikTok where people eat as much protein as possible. Obviously, eating protein is not a bad thing. When you're working out, especially if you're lifting weights, you do need to eat a lot of protein. And my sister-in-law does all of those things. However, Sunday morning we're camping and we're making our breakfast and she pulls out a 4-pack of Greek yogurt. A 4-pack, right? 1 pack is a single serving. She proceeds to eat 3 of the 4 yogurts for breakfast. And I was like, how much yogurt are you eating? That's like a cup and a half. That's definitely more than one serving. And she said, gotta get my protein in. I won't be protein maxing anytime soon. Honestly, I don't think I could stomach a cup and a half of Greek yogurt. Ugh.
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12: Sunny today with a high of 24 and light wind. Clear tonight, becoming partly cloudy and low of 12. Sunshine throughout the week with highs of 26 tomorrow and Thursday. For the full 7-day forecast, go to okotoksonline.com. I'm Julie Patton.
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0: Well, that is Jackie Chan on The Drive Home Show. I'm Candace Johnson. Coming up next week, Doomsday. There are people online who are worried that Doomsday is coming next week. Don't worry, it's not. We are having a total solar eclipse at the same time as the Perseid meteor shower, and there will also be a six-planet parade. They're calling it a triple feature. If you love the universe and you love staring at the sky and you're a big fan of science, is it Doomsday? No. Is it a bit strange to have all these things happening at the same time? Sure. Solar eclipse on Wednesday. It's the peak of the Perseid meteor shower, and there will be a six-planet parade. Let's hope for clear skies so we can see some of this magical universe action.
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7: High of 24 today with lots of sunshine and light wind. Low of 12 tonight with clear skies before becoming partly cloudy. Sunny tomorrow with a mix of clouds in the afternoon and high of 26. And more sunshine Thursday with a high of 26. For the full 7-day forecast, go to okotoksonline.com. 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
11: 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The kids recently graduated on July the 29th. 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

music, call the artist, Where's Your Girlfriend on the Drive Home Show. I'm Candace Johnson. Coming up, we're going to qualify someone to win with your Alberta Jeep dealers. I have the pleasure of calling our daily qualifiers, and sometimes they think I'm a scammer or a telemarketer, and I get hung up on. That's what happened today. We're still going to chat with her up.

0: 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Candace Johnson with you. This morning we played that Duck Duck Jeep cue to text, and every day I get to call our qualifiers. Today's qualifier hung up on me.
1: Hello?
0: Hi there, who's this? Hello? I have good news. Are you there?
1: Hello?
0: Hi, it's Candace calling from the radio station. Who's this?
1: It's Jackie.
0: Jackie, how you doing today?
1: I'm good.
0: Good. You texted in the word Jeep this morning.
1: Oh, right. Hi. Sorry, I forgot.
0: That's okay. Did you hang up on me last time? Because you were like, oh, it's a telemarketer.
1: I did. I'm so sorry.
0: Well, I'm still going to give you a pair of Callaway Park tickets just for qualifying.
1: Oh, okay. I appreciate that.
0: And Jackie, you're in the draw for the Jeep from your Alberta Jeep dealers at the end of the summer. Congratulations.
1: Oh, my God. Thank you. Am I on the radio right now?
0: Yes.
1: Well, I really appreciate that. Thank you.
0: You're so welcome.
1: Thank you for calling me back.
0: Yes, of course. I thought, that seemed odd.
1: Yeah, I'm like, a scammer click.
0: Don't worry. I do the same thing. I get it.
1: Right. Well, thank you so much. I really appreciate it.
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12: Okotoks Online weather.
13: Clear tonight, becoming partly cloudy and low of 8. High of 26 and sunny skies tomorrow, becoming partly cloudy in the afternoon. And clear sunny skies on Thursday with a high of 25. For the full 7-day forecast, go to okotoksonline.com. I'm Julie Patton.
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0: Lady Peace, Innocent on the Drive Home Show. I'm Candace Johnson. There's already Halloween stuff in stores. Have you noticed that? We actually bought our first Halloween decoration because I went to Michael's with the kiddo on the weekend and he saw this cool Halloween stuff and he was spending his birthday money and he was like, I want this Halloween thing. And I said, fine, it's your birthday money. But isn't it too soon for Halloween stuff? I mean, it's only August 4th. Halloween's October 31st. Not only that, can we enjoy the rest of the summer? No. Starbucks just announced pumpkin spice latte season's back starting August 25th.
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14: Low of 12 tonight with clear skies, becoming partly cloudy. Sunny tomorrow with a mix of sun and clouds in the afternoon and high of 26. And more sunshine on Thursday with a high of 25. For the full 7-day forecast, go to okotoksonline.com. 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

0: Simple Plan Summer Paradise, The Eagle 100.9. I'm Candace Johnson. We have had quite the summer paradise. Last week, smoking hot. This week, highs in the mid-20s. It does look like we might see some showers next week. But for the most part, get out there and enjoy it. Or stay inside and enjoy the AC. Or head down to the splash park.
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1: It's Tyler Shaw, Run to You on the Drive Home Show. Coming up next, what's happening in entertainment? Travis Kelce wants to make music. I don't think this is a good idea. Do you

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9: Clear tonight, becoming partly cloudy and low of 8. High of 26 and sunny skies tomorrow, becoming partly cloudy in the afternoon. And clear sunny skies on Thursday with a high of 25. For the full 7-day forecast, go to okotoksonline.com. 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

0: Tate McRae, it's Uh-Oh on The Drive Home Show. How you doing? I'm Candace Johnson. Today, of course, a national something day. I mean, every day is a something day, right? I don't know who created these days, but they exist. And today's a good one. National Chocolate Chip Cookie Day. Yes, please. You know what else it is? National White Wine Day, which means dinner is decided.
1: 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My name is Luke England. 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
5: Okotoks Online Weather.
10: Low of 12 tonight with clear skies, becoming partly cloudy. Sunny tomorrow with a mix of sun and clouds in the afternoon and high of 26. And more sunshine on Thursday with a high of 25. For the full 7-day forecast, go to okotoksonline.com. 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

0: and Sarah Closer on the Eagle 100.9. I'm Candace Johnson. We want you to jump the line for a comedy show. Coming to the Great Eagle Event Center, Joe Coy will be at the Great Eagle Resort and Casino Thursday, August 13th, and we have a pair of tickets to give away. 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